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0: 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I am Emu Totem, and my mother's country is Barkindji country. We call our whole body, we say Yumburu Bani, and that means the whole body. Then you got your chest. 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Your lungs. That's your talka. Talka. Your heart is your bullo. Bullo. Your kidneys is your patinki. Patinki. 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Breast milk. Talka. Your lungs. 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Your kidneys. Yumbru bani. That means the whole body.
1: 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Cooking up heat.
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5: 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What most guys don't know is that when used off-field and against women, they're all forms of violence. Violence against women can take many forms and may not always be as obvious as striking or hitting. Verbal abuse, stalking and physical harassment are also violent, illegal and just not on. Violence against women. It's against all the rules.

0: 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Although it's hard, they're always there for a yarn, and I'm almost 3 months smoke-free now.
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0: Today's Wonkamara language lesson is brought to you by the Mudda Aboriginal Corporation Language Centre.
1: Today you are going to learn how to say that you are sitting beside the old woman. The word for sitting is Kulagala. The word for I is Nanyi. The word for beside the old woman is Walgudnugalanga. So if you want to say that you are sitting beside the old woman, you say Kulagala Nanyi Walgudnugalanga. Kulagala means sitting. Nanyi means I. Walgudnugalanga means beside the old woman. Kulagala Nanyi Walgudnugalanga. I am sitting beside the old woman.
0: Notice that the ending langa is used to say that you are beside the old woman. This suffix can be placed on the end of a noun to show that something is on, at, with or around that person, place or thing.
1: So if you want to say that you are sitting beside the old woman, you say Kulagala Nanyi Walgudnugalanga.
0: Be listening for another Wonkamara language lesson from the Mudda Aboriginal Corporation Language Centre.
2: I'm Lola Forrester. More than 55,000 Revenue New South Wales customers with fines self-identify as Aboriginal or Torres Strait Islander, and that is estimated to be less than half the number of First Nations people holding fines. I'm speaking with Nathan and Tanara from Revenue New South Wales. We're talking about the First Nations hotline and learning about the sort of help callers can expect when they pick up the phone to have a yarn. Can you tell us a little bit about yourself? You know, who's your mob and where you're from?
3: My name's Tanara Lardner. I'm Dungari Wiradjuri. I was born in Sydney. I'm an Aboriginal Outreach Officer for Revenue New South Wales.
4: My name's Nathan Murray. I'm a proud Wiradjuri man. My family's from Cowra, but I was born and raised in Western Sydney. I'm a Senior Coordinator for the First Nations and Outreach Team for Revenue New South Wales.
2: What's a common situation or problem that one of your callers might ring about?
4: We get all different types of questions for all different types of fines, so your transport fines, your parking fines, so on. But we also get a lot of different types of fines, like court-ordered fines that might be issued through the magistrate. We get a lot of voting fines.
3: So a big one is about how to nominate someone for a fine. So a lot of our mob might have one car, eight people that use that one car. A fine will come because it's in aunt's name or mum's name and was one of the kids, grannies, nieces, nephews. They want to nominate someone because the vehicle is registered to them, but they did not get the fine.
2: Are people nervous when they call you, like worried about telling you things?
3: I wouldn't say they're so much nervous. It's more their shame. A lot of our mob don't know the services that we can offer and the help that we can do. A lot of the time customers think they need to have every single bit of information ready, but really as long as you've got the basic information like name, date of birth and address, we can help guide you through it.
4: A lot of customers we also find don't realise that they can call us for these types of fines, like it might be court fines or voting fines, to call through to our First Nations hotline and have that conversation because there are options available.
3: There's a lot of lack of knowledge out there. A lot of mob think debt recovery is how it was years ago.
4: It's hard to know the channels and what channels are the right channels to call and how to access our services. When they call up, we find that they're more comfortable with an Aboriginal staff member to open up and tell us about their scenario, which opens up the conversation around making it work for them, what's affordable and going through the options available for them after having that conversation around their circumstances.
2: What would you say to someone listening who might be struggling with unpaid fines?
3: If you have unpaid fines or want to know your options, pick up the phone, give us a call and have a yarn. 1-800-002-345. And they can call this number during working hours, Monday to Friday, 8:30 a.m. to 5 p.m.
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3: It's Walters facing the final ball here in Perth today. That's a big hit. It's six and a century this session for Doug Walters.
4: Good day, Doug Walters for Glaucoma Australia. 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So if you remember me at my sporting best, it's time you took a glaucoma test.
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0: Nalkagala, Ngandarangu, Yawarana, Nanana, Wankamarana. Let's learn some Wankamara. Let's learn some names for fish. This is for all the fishermen out there. Okay, the word for catfish is waku waku. 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Tarinya. And the last one for bony bream is Guthara. Guthara. Until next time, parla parla ngalkagali. Happy learning.
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0: Lights flash on the back of buses to warn motorists that they're picking up or dropping off kids. Slow down to 40 kilometres an hour when the lights on buses are flashing. 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

0: The speed limit around schools is 40 kilometres an hour between 8 and 9:30am and 2:30 to 4pm. So keep our kids safe. 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
1: Today you are going to learn how to say that there are no tracks. The word for no is walya. The word for no tracks is chinamundo. So if you want to say that there are no tracks, you say walya chinamundo. Walya means no. Chinamundo means no tracks. Walya chinamundo. There's no tracks.
0: Notice the ending mundu on the end of the word for tracks, tina. This ending is used to show that something is lacking. So in this sentence, tina mundu means having no tracks.
1: So if you want to say that there are no tracks, you say walya tina mundu.
0: Be listening for another Wankamaro language lesson from the Mudda Aboriginal Corporation Language Centre.
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0: Hello, my name is Kayleen Kerwin. I'm a Barkindji Noongal from Wilcannia. The words for emu eggs are Galti Barti, Galti Barti. Barti are eggs, Galti is the emu. Galti Barti, Galti Barti. For a stale egg, you would say Barti Boka, Barti Boka. Leg.
1: 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So take care around roadworks in New South Wales. Slow down. Roadworkers around.
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0: bright eyes, the Black Widow, isn't she lovely? And so deadly. Her kiss is 15 times as poisonous as that of the rattlesnake. You see, her venom is highly neurotoxic, which is to say that it attacks the central nervous system, causing intense pain, profuse sweating, difficulty in breathing, loss of consciousness, violent convulsions, and finally, death. You know, I think what I love the most about her is her inborn need to dominate, to possess such power, dignity, unhampered by sentiment. If I may put forward a slice of personal philosophy, I feel that man has ruled this world as a stumbling, demented child king long enough. And as his empire crumbles, my precious Black Widow shall rise as his most...
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0: Hi, Wayne with the call. Hello, all the people. That's Dilly Wayne with you. Listen now, people. Let's talk our language. Hi, Langanya Walangimba Wayne with the call. Baka Wundo. Niki, I'm Mary Butcher. One guy, Kalti Wanga. Namakai Kira Kira. Baka di Kira Kira. Hello, all you people from the river. My name is Murray Butcher. I am Emu Totem, and my mother's country is Barkindji country. When we call what we call our whole body, we say Yumburu Bani, and that means the whole body. Your belly area is Kuntu, Kuntu. Your hips is your Pika, Pika. The fork of your leg, that's your Kanga, your Kanga. Your anus is your Diti, Diti. And your bottom, that's your Wano. Wano. Nginga Wano na. Sit on your bottom. Come to my currently. See you tomorrow.
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0: 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My daughter graduated with a nursing degree. She worked so hard. 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I wish I had listened to them and just slowed down. We didn't make it to the graduation that day. Because of me.
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1: Today you are going to learn how to say that the old man will laugh. The word for old man is karu karu. The word for will laugh is titira. So if you want to say that the old man will laugh, you say titira karu karua. Titia means will laugh. Karu karua means old man. Titira karu karua, the old man will laugh.
0: Remember that nouns take special endings depending on whether they belong to a masculine or a feminine class. In this sentence, the old man is the noun and therefore belongs to the masculine class, taking the ending ia.
1: So if you want to say that the old man will laugh, you say titira karu karua.
0: Be listening at the same time tomorrow for another Wankamara language lesson from the Mudra Aboriginal Corporation Language Centre.
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0: You can find out what a property is worth, if there are any restrictions on that land, or what's happening in neighbouring properties, and much
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guys, Alana Kennedy here from the Matildas for RAD. Being part of any team means that each person tries their hardest to make sure they're the winners and not rely on other players while they slack off. Being the designated driver is much the same. It's about being a team player and staying off the drink that night so that you can get your teammates home safely. Here's how it works. One weekend, you're the designated driver. Then the following weekend, one of your mates is, and so on. Will you be the designated driver tonight?

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0: Approaching a town with signs indicating an active Tidy Towns committee is a fair indication of a community taking control of its future, providing a number of good reasons why visitors should stay a while. This in turn having a flow-on effect on the hospitality industry, resulting in more jobs and an increasing economy. Tidy Towns, a sure way of tapping into one of Australia's fastest growing industries, tourism. Get involved today.
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0: This is Kaya Simon from the Matildas for RAD. 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

0: Hey, Ivy Lewick here from the Matildas for RAD. In football, there's simply no room for excuses. If I mess up during a game, then I have to cop it. But off the field, some people think excuses are okay, especially when they get caught speeding. Excuses like, I'm late to pick up the kids, or I'm rushing home because the ice cream's melting. There's no room for excuses in football, and there's definitely no room for excuses on the road. Speeding, there's no future in it.
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Ma back here to hold the bread and cousins out that way. 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

0: We all like to have that little time out in the bush or by a river or lake. 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So what you take along with you, be sure to leave with. 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

0: sorry.
1: We had our first argument last night, and he said loads of cruel things that really hurt me. I know he's sorry and didn't mean the things he said, because he sent me flowers today. I got flowers today. It wasn't our anniversary or any other special day. Last night, he threw me into a wall and started to choke me. It seemed like a nightmare. I couldn't believe it was real. I woke up this morning, sore and bruised all over. I know he must be sorry, because he sent me flowers today. I got flowers today. It wasn't Mother's Day or any other special day. Last night, he beat me up again. It was much worse than all the other times. If I leave him, what will I do? How will I take care of my kids? What about money? I'm afraid of him, but I'm scared to leave. But I know he must be sorry, because he sent me flowers today. I got flowers today. Today was a very special day. It was the day of my funeral. Last night, he finally killed me. He beat me to death. If only I had gathered enough courage to leave him, I wouldn't have gotten flowers today.

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0: G'day, it's Matt O'Kine here. 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
1: Hello, Evie.
0: No, kids are such great fun, aren't they? This is Evie, my 7-year-old granddaughter. And Evie, what's your favourite time of the week?
1: Swimming time!
0: Evie's been learning to swim since before she could walk. And now she's confident and competent in the water. Give me the 5, Evie.
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0: a well-known fact that the general beautification of your town not only makes it a more attractive place to live, but also a great place to visit. With each person's effort, whether large or small, adding in a positive way to its overall appeal. Whether through a gardening club competition or just a personal weekend hobby of manicured lawns, tree or shrub plantings, or just beautiful gardens, with very little effort, the flow-on effect turns whole neighbourhoods into showpieces. The Keep Australia Beautiful Council's Tidy Towns program gives a benchmark to measure the improvements achieved each year, so get involved today so that we can all strive for a brighter future.
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0: Yo, Jid, this Meezy, bro. 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

0: Hi, Katrina Gorry here from the Matildas for RAD. 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It's the little things you do that can make a big difference to the road toll. What will you do to get our road toll towards zero?
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0: Hi, this is Courtney Vine from the Matildas for RAD. 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

0: Keep Australia Beautiful Council's Tidy Towns program is not just about exotic locations or multi-million dollar tourist attractions alone. It's about your little corner of the world and your ability to recognise and enhance its natural attributes in creating a better place in which to live and visit. 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So get involved today.
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0: know being responsible about how you dispose of your litter has a direct impact not only on the environment, but also your attitude towards others and they towards you. 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It doesn't look that way from here. 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

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And I dreamed your dream for you, and now your dream is real.

Hey guys, Alana Kennedy here from the Matildas for RAD. Being part of any team means that each person tries their hardest to make sure they're the winners and not rely on other players while they slack off. Being the designated driver is much the same. It's about being a team player and staying off the drink that night so that you can get your teammates home safely. Here's how it works. One weekend, you're the designated driver. Then the following weekend, one of your mates is, and so on. Will you be the designated driver tonight?

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0: approaching a town with signs indicating an active Tidy Towns committee is a fair indication of a community taking control of its future, providing a number of good reasons why visitors should stay a while. This in turn having a flow-on effect on the hospitality industry, resulting in more jobs and an increasing economy. Tidy Towns, a sure way of tapping into one of Australia's fastest growing industries, tourism. Get involved today.
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0: This is Kaya Simon from the Matildas for RAD. 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So if you're going to drink while watching the Matildas, then plan ahead, because friends don't let friends drink drive.
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0: Hey, Ivy Lewick here from the Matildas for RAB. In football, there's simply no room for excuses. If I mess up during a game, then I have to cop it. But off the field, some people think excuses are okay, especially when they get caught speeding. Excuses like, I'm late to pick up the kids, or I'm rushing home because the ice cream's melting. There's no room for excuses in football, and there's definitely no room for excuses on the road. Speeding, there's no future in it.
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0: We all like to have that little time out in the bush or by a river or lake, that special place we can take our family or friends for the weekend, away from the daily grind or noise, and relax in serene surroundings with this natural, uncluttered state. But that's only going to remain that way while ever you're responsible about your litter. So what you take along with you, be sure to leave with, for the only thing that should be left behind is your footprints. The Tidy Towns program, showing the way for a much brighter and cleaner future for all.
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2: I was like, why are you so obsessed with me?

We had our first argument last night, and he said loads of cruel things that really hurt me. I know he's sorry and didn't mean the things he said, because he sent me flowers today. I got flowers today. It wasn't our anniversary or any other special day. Last night, he threw me into a wall and started to choke me. It seemed like a nightmare. I couldn't believe it was real. I woke up this morning, sore and bruised all over. I know he must be sorry, because he sent me flowers today. I got flowers today. It wasn't Mother's Day or any other special day. Last night, he beat me up again. It was much worse than all the other times. If I leave him, what will I do? How will I take care of my kids? What about money? I'm afraid of him, but I'm scared to leave. But I know he must be sorry, because he sent me flowers today. I got flowers today. Today was a very special day. It was the day of my funeral. Last night, he finally killed me. He beat me to death. If only I had gathered enough courage to leave him, I wouldn't have gotten flowers today.

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remember every little thing as if it happened only yesterday. I was barely 17, and I once killed a boy with a Fender guitar. I don't remember if it was a Telecaster or a Stratocaster, but I do remember that it had a heart of chrome and a voice like a horny angel. I don't remember if it was a Telecaster or a Stratocaster, but I do remember that it wasn't at all easy. It required the perfect combination of the right power cords and the precise angle from which to strike. The guitar bled for about a week afterward, and the blood was dark and rich, like wild berries. The blood of the guitar was Chuck Berry red. The guitar bled for about a week afterward, but it rung out beautifully, and I was able to play notes that I had never even heard before. So I took my guitar and I smashed it against the wall. I smashed it against the floor. I smashed it against the body of a varsity cheerleader. Smashed it against the hood of a car. Smashed it against the 1981 Harley Davidson. The Harley howled in pain. The guitar howled in heat. And I ran up the stairs to my parents' bedroom. Mommy and Daddy were sleeping in the moonlight. Slowly I opened the door, creeping in the shadows right up to the foot of their bed. I raised the guitar high above my head, and just as I was about to bring the guitar crashing down upon the center of the bed, my father woke up screaming, "Stop! Wait a minute! Stop it, boy! What do you think you're doing? That's no way to treat an expensive musical instrument!" And I said, "God damn it, Daddy! You know I love you. But you got a hell of a lot to learn about rock!"

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0: morning. You're on the Sundays, Big Becky. I'm Dusty, taking you right through this morning with the best of the Aussie Murray Classics. Here on Triple A Murray Country.
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2: G'day, Cole Finley here. You're on the Big Becky. 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

0: by Murray Country here on the Sunday's Big Becky, featuring the best of the Aussie and Murray classics. And in their first set, we had Johnny Williamson, Warren H. Williams, isn't there, with Raining on the Rock. And, of course, that was a nominated song. They performed that live at the Country Music Awards. Also in that same set, we had Tommy Maxwell, the Old Drovers, Bobby Wilson with the Old Tin Shack. Then Big Matty Manning with Ginty Blossoms up the top, started us all off this morning. Gone Driver, Norma O'Hara Murphy, Aaron, the Big Brekkies. Stay with us, coming your way this morning. We got Today in Country Music, Community Notice Board. We also got the Birthday Calls, and we've also got the Wish Poets Live on Stage. And this hour will feature the Poker Machine, so listen to that one. We also got great music coming to you from the Pigram Brothers, Dr. Jeffrey Yudapingu, the Rumpy Band, Tracy Costa, Lee Kernigan, Slim Dusty, here on the Brekkie, AAA, Murray Country.
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0: It's amazing how many ladies play the poker machines. This is Cole Wilson's story of a bloke whose wife is addicted to them. He's in the doctor's surgery and says, "Doctor, I'm in pain. I've broke me hoosie watson. Can you straighten it again?" "Let's have a look," the doctor said. "By gee, it does look sore. I've never seen a fellow with a broken one before. You can tell me how you did it while I mix this plaster cast." "Yes, I'll tell you how it happened if you'll straighten out me mast. It's all because this wife of mine is one-armed bandit mad. She plays the pokies day and night. She's really got it bad. In the early hours this morning, I woke and said, 'Hello.' She's got me by the gear shift and she's moving to and fro. But she's dreaming, playing pokies. Gripped it hard enough to choke it. Half an hour she kept it up and in the end she broke it." "Half an hour," the doctor said. "It must have hurt like hell. She might have thought to let it go if you'd have thought to yell." "I couldn't," said the bloke. "The pain was murdering me loins. And anyway, me mouth was filled with 50 10-cent coins."
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0: His song tells a story here on the All Australian Show. The Sunday's Big Brekkie, Triple A Murray Country, featuring the best of the Aussie and Murray classics. Johnny Greenwood. That's a great old song, that one there, going out for the truckies and the road up ahead for Johnny. Also in the same set, we had the Poker Machines there. Very funny poem. And then we had Taking Time Away, Big Terry Kennedy, Independence Artist of the Year a couple of years ago. There went the Bigram Brothers in there with Road Train, and Lee and Tanya Kerning, and up the top there with The Bushman Can't Survive. And of course they picked up the golden guitar for that song for the Duet of the Year. And of course that's a Johnny Williams from the classic. Triple A Murray Country Mall coming your way. Great music coming to you from Slim Lee and Tracy Costa and the Rumpy Band coming up here on the Big Brekkie. Great to have you with us wherever you are here on this Sunday morning.
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rock it here on the Big Brecky, the Sunday's Big Brecky, Triple A Murray Country, and a classic there from the Rumpy Band, their signature song, My Highland Name, and the Beauty. Also, Nellie Curling and Girls Gone Wild. Then we had Melinda Snyder, I Want to Be Married. And then we had Tracy Costwood, Barku Water, and Dr. Jeffrey Yunipingu there with the Jeremy. What a great song, done in his own language, fantastic. Man's got a voice like an angel. Triple A Murray Country coming up in the next hour. We've got the birthday calls, and we also got the day in country music, community notice board, Bush Poets live on stage coming up in the next hour here on Triple A. We've got great music also coming to you from Colourstone, Troy, Casadale, Ali Mills, Colby, Kennan, and Kirkpatrick, Jade Early coming your way here in the next hour at Triple A Murray Country, and taking us through to the next hour, we've got the great sounds, Slim Dusty, here on Triple A Murray Country.

0: Dave, Big Bracky, Triple A, Murray Country, and good morning if you just join us. I'm Dusty, taking you right through this morning with the best of the Aussie and Murray classics. And in that set, Lee Kernaghan with Planet Country. Now, if you ever seen that video clip, it's of him tearing around on a big clay pan out back, but it's actually in a spare allotment in Sydney. It really looks like it's really out back, but yeah, couldn't believe that when Tanya Turnigan told me they found that lot in Sydney. Then we had Andy Edwards in there, all the way from down Victoria Way with Mitchell Murrayland. And he's getting out of Jabiru there, he must have been lapping it around up there in the territory. Also in there, Lauren Ryan with the Flame Trees. Great language in there too, from that great song from Cold Chisel. Does a great job there. Just there and the old guitar bouncing along. And then we had Sister Ruby with Women's Business. And up the top there, Tanya Kernaghan with Boys and Boots. Triple A Murray Country here on the Brekkie, coming your way this morning. We've got Today in Country Music, Community Notice Board, birthday calls around about 7:50 at the top of the hour. And we've got Bush Poets Live on stage. And coming up this hour, man Marco Glory. And he's not doing a poem, he's singing a song, so we can't wait to hear that. And we also got Colour Stone, Troy Cassidale, Ali Mills, Colin Buchanan, Ann Kirkpatrick and Jade Early coming your way here on the Brekkie, Triple A Murray Country.
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0: bringing you great Murray music here on the Brekkie Triple A Murray Country on the Sundays. Big Brekkie with Urimal in there with the shining light. Also in the same set, we had Drive Away from Aunt Kirkpatrick. Then we had Mark O'Glory at Bushpod Live on stage, and that's the four-wheel drive idiot from Mark O'Glory. Then we had Edley Johnson, and then Rock On Down to Musgrave Park. Johnny Williamson, Papa Whiskey November, the Pigram Brothers up the top there with that great song Moonlight comes off their album Under the Mango Tree. Triple A Murray Country here on the Big Brekkie. Now, don't forget NAIDOC Week. That's happening on the 5th of July, and it's going to be a big year, 50 years of Deadly there. Triple A as a NAIDOC events folder. So if you're having a event or a program and you want a lot of people to hear about it, get it in the AAA, and you can do that by going to AAA.org.au, and we'll put them over the radio for you, and plus we'll put them in the AAA NAIDOC events folder. So don't forget, big year, 50 years of Deadly. Don't forget, we've got birthday calls coming your way, and we also got Colours Tone, Troy Cassadale and Ali Mills here on the Brekkie Triple A Murray Country.
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On the Sundays, Big Becky, Triple A, Murray Country and Coloured Stone with Black Boy. That was probably the first video clip I ever seen on TV, Coloured Stone. Black Boy, well, the first Indigenous band ever been on Campion. Also in there, Colin Buchanan, Over the Floodways. Then we had Troy Cassidaly, The Tall Dark Greens. I love that song. Riverina, there from Jade Early, just turned 80 the other day. And he was in hospital too, having an operation, so I hope he's all right, Jade. And, of course, about a month ago, he'd done a Legends concert, so he's still getting out there doing it. And, like I said, 80 years old, celebrating his birthday in hospital, so I hope he comes out of all that. Up the top, we had Ali Mills, Beauty of a Country. And, of course, that's singing in English. You heard a few songs of hers singing in Patrick Djigarra language. And does a good job with that too, and that's a fantastic song there. In the next hour, don't forget, we've got great music coming to you from the Bushwhackers, Tom Curtin, Kev Carmody, Ernie Bridge, Slim Dusty, Sarah Storer, and heaps more. But right now it's time for the birthday call. And we have a few people celebrating their birthdays today. And don't forget, if you're celebrating your birthday, all you got to do is go to AAA.org.au. And the first one out this morning is Happy Birthday to Frankie Thomas. Up Rocky Way. Good on you, Frankie. I'm sure you're going to have a great day, big fella, with all your family up there. Warwick the Wazza Hamilton. Chef, he is. Good on you, Wazza. Christy Rowlands up at Bribey Island celebrating her birthday. Fiona Tedman. She's celebrating her birthday today. Good on you, Fiona. And also Ann Wharton out of Cullamulla celebrating her birthday today. Hope you have a wonderful day today, folks, celebrating your birthday. And also celebrating his birthday today is legendary boxer and singer Lionel Rose. He was born on this day way back in 1948. So we'll go with his song this morning. I thank you here on AAA Murray Country. And have a great birthday, everyone.

0: Sundays, Bracky, Triple A, Murray Country. And if you come this far, you may as well keep going here on Triple A Murray Country where Greg Campion, the Camps, and a great song there, Come This Far. The Dead Ringer Band with Nero to Nowhere. And up before that, we had Archie Roach with the Mission Ration Blues and Graeme Connors, the Great Australian Dream. That was a huge album for Graeme Connors, and also one of our four golden guitars at that time. And up the top there, Lionel Rose, celebrating his birthday today. And that's going out to everybody also celebrating their birthdays today with Frankie, Warwick, Christy, Fiona and Hen. Hope you have a wonderful day, folks, celebrating your birthday. You're on the Bracky Triple A Murray Country. We've still got some great music coming your way. The Bushwhackers, Tom Curtin, Kev Carmody, Ernie Bridge, Slim Dusty. And we also got a poem from the Mad Shirley Friend coming up here on Triple A Murray Country, the Bush Poets live on stage. So wherever you are, stay with us right through this last hour here on Triple A Murray Country, Sunday's Big Brekkie.
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booked to have a mammogram on a bus that comes around. I waited 10 minutes at the stop outside the football ground. I thought I might have missed it when it pulled up at the curb. I mimed, "Is this for the mammogram test?" He nodded. I don't think he heard. I jumped on with my flesh colour bra, crossed me heart with a double D tag, changed them while I was at the stop, stuffed the dirty ones in my bag. It was getting late and raining, time to eat, and I was dying of thirst. So I started to undress as I moved down the aisle. After all, I was the first. The windows were misted over. No curtains or blinds anywhere. The destination board did say private. I was nervous because my top half was bare. Awaiting with arms folded. It was only 8 degrees. I looked around for equipment that would do the job with ease. See, they have to be pressed at different angles. A bit like lemons squeezed over a trout. The only thing I could see that might work were the doors you come in and go out. It was awkward because they were either end. Impossible to reach. It didn't matter how I stood, I couldn't get one in each. I rang the bell for attention. By this time I could have cried. I did when the doors flew open to a roaring cheer outside. Oh, I was so embarrassed. I looked a sight, you're not wrong, standing there in front of 40 men without a scrap of makeup on. The driver shouted, "I don't know what your game is, you better get dressed. I'm hard to get this football team to Manly's ground for the test." Some of them vomited. I was touched by the others. Thought it might bring them luck for the game against the brothers. We won by 750 points. I'm now the team's mascot. Touched before every game, whether they're playing or not. Thank you very much. Thank you.

0: of the Murray Classics here on Triple A Murray Country on the Sundays. Big Bracky and Ernie Bridge from Alls Creek over there in Western Australia, the late Ernie Bridge. He also was a Member of Parliament in Pride in WA. It's the name of that great song. Slim Dusty with Further Out. Then we had Mad Shirley Friend with the mascot there with the Bush Poets Live on stage. Adam Brand, Just Drive. Sarah Storer, Back in the Territory. And Chris Phillips with the great Murray Sands there, and My People, My People. You're on the Big Brekkie. Don't forget NAIDOC Week. 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Celebrating 50 years of Deadly. Back into some old great music. We got Tom Curtin, Kev Carmody, also the Bushwhackers and Seek More. You're on the Sundays, Big Brecky, Triple A, Murray Country.
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that's a wrap and roll for this week here on the Sunday's Big Brekkie. I hope you enjoyed it. Folks, don't forget you can join me again next Sunday as we present Best of the Aussie Murray Classic here on AAA. Or you can join me next Saturday as we present the Super Saturday Mornings featuring the greatest songs of all time across six decades of country classics. That makes more every weekend here on the Brekkie, AAA Murray Country. So enjoy the rest of your weekend, enjoy your week, and stay tuned to AAA Murray Country. And stay deadly, folks.

said, the world's a stage in which you must play a part. Fate had me playing in love with you as my sweetheart. Act one was where we met. I loved you at first glance. You read your lines so cleverly and never missed a cue. Then came act two. You seemed to change. You acted strange. And why, I've never known. Honey, you lied when you said you loved me. And I had no cause to doubt you. But I'd rather go on hearing your lies than to go on living without you. Now the stage is bare, and I'm standing there with emptiness all around. And if he won't come back to me, then they can bring the curtain down.

Troy Cassidaly here. 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
3: G'day, Marbuck here. To all the bread and cousins out that way, all the Murray fellas and any way y'all are listening to, the radio, 2Cuz FM, he's the fella. He's the deadliest fella.

0: Today's we're going to look at greetings in Wankamara. Like in English, to say good morning to somebody, you'll simply say good morning. And also, we have a word in Wankamara for good morning. And also, if it's in the afternoon, there's another word. So we'll just concentrate on greetings for this morning. Clancy and I are going to give the listeners some words as to how you can greet people. So, Clancy, if you came into contact with someone downtown, you must say, hey, mate. How would you say that in Wankamara?
1: Yes, if you're going to say, hey, mate, good morning in Wankamara, you would say, Guru, Talanani Wikanani. Hey, mate, good morning. That's Guru, Talanani Wikanani. Hey, mate, good morning.
0: So, for Guru, that's that would be, hey, mate. And for good morning, that'll be Tali Nani Wikanani. Good morning to you, Clancy. And bearing in mind it's in the morning, what would I say again for good morning?
1: You would say Tali Nani Wikanani.
0: Now, we already covered A mate, which would be, what's that word again, Clancy?
1: Guru.
0: And for good morning, and that's in the morning from AM.
1: That's right.
0: To midday. Mm-hmm. So what would you say for that, good morning?
1: Talanani Wikanani. Good morning.
0: So what if you were to greet someone in the afternoon, Clancy? Say if it's you know, 2, 3 o'clock in the afternoon. What would you say there to greet someone?
1: Well, it wouldn't be in the morning. It'll be in the, you know, midday or later on. It wouldn't be Wikanani then. It'll be Muranani.
0: Muranani.
1: Good day, yeah. Muranani. Talanani Muranani.
0: If you're going to greet someone in the afternoon, just to show some pleasantries, what would you say again?
1: You would say Talanani Muranani. Good afternoon or good day.
0: But it's not necessary in the morning.
1: It's not necessary in the morning.
0: So we'll just go back out over again. To greet someone, you would say, hey, mate. To translate, hey, mate, in the language, what would you say?
1: You would say, Kuru.
0: And for good morning?
1: Talanani Wikanani.
0: And for in the afternoon?
1: Talanani Muranani. Tune in tomorrow for another Wankamara language lesson from the Mudda Aboriginal Corporation Language Centre.
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as a water papa. She said it's 2 feet high and rising. But we can make it to the road in a homemade boat, cause that's the only thing we got left that'll float. It's already over all the wheat and oats, 2 feet high and rising. How high's the water, mama? 3 feet high and rising. How high's the water, papa? She said it's 3 feet high and rising. Well, the hives are gone, I lost my bees. Chickens are sleeping in the willow trees. Cows in water up past her knees, 3 feet high and rising. How high's the water, mama? 4 feet high and rising. How high's the water, papa? She said it's 4 feet high and rising. Hey, come look through the window pane. The bus is coming, gonna take us to the train. Looks like we'll be blessed with a little more rain. 4 feet high and rising.

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